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4: I've always believed that economic empowerment is one of the surest paths to dignity and independence. A woman with an income is better able to support her family. A woman with access to credit can start or grow a business. And when women come together in groups, no woman has to walk that journey alone.
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4: Empowerment is not only about income. Women need the knowledge, skills and networks to manage their enterprises, identify new markets and seize emerging opportunities.
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4: This is part of a broader national effort under President Ruto's leadership, which places women's economic empowerment at the heart of our transformation agenda. Across the country, the Women Enterprise Fund has disbursed over 28 billion shillings to more than 2.28 million women, while the Hustler Fund has disbursed 90 billion shillings to 28 million borrowers across all our 47 counties. These efforts are guided by one clear understanding: women's empowerment is not a favor, it is an investment in Kenya's economic future.
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Thank you, Monomo, the Kiriko Korachunda Vugumo Tambori Top Song War FM, Niranda Kane, Mironga, that's an agreement to get a mother, Mamma, Idano, and Genago Kunito, and you are in Gimodikiria, and Derego Tura Tura Fura, Hidenge Kurika, and Yavega Viva Temudikiria, Kurugundaria, we go, no Koroki, Watamotunga Tamagi Kiroki, Goroga, Mataxi, and a Boda Boda. 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
2: A nation's security depends not only on the strength of its institutions or the capabilities of the at their disposal, but ultimately on the character of the men and women entrusted with the authority of state. That is what gives this parade before us today its national significance. What we are witnessing is more than a graduation of police officers. It is the moment when preparation gives way to duty and training to solemn national responsibility. From this moment, the Republic receives you into its service and entrusts you with a solemn duty to preserve peace, uphold the law, and protect the rights and dignity of every citizen.
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3: The people of Kenya love and support the police service. Contrary to the propaganda that you sometimes hear out there, Your Excellency, you put in place a task force to look at the police reforms. See, you didn't waste time. I have heard many people say, we want the report, we want to read. You moved beyond reading to implementation, to results. And part of the results is the graduation of 10 police officers. We need to modernize the training. And when these recruits were admitted to this college, one of the things that had been done is to improve the curriculum. Now the National Police curriculum includes training on human rights, training on constitutionalism, and training on the rule of law.
1: Kavindere wakau na Inspector General wa Vorithi Douglas Kanja haugeta mavitha aya ni magukorwo magitethereria vanene va ugitiri muno muno warere vururi urevarire ni undu wa kithurano kinene mwaka muku.
4: That their graduation was a timely boost to the ongoing security arrangements as the country approaches the electioneering period. Goro is serve all the persons in accordance with the principles enshrined in our constitution. Their service must be anchored in the rule of law and respect for human rights, and it should be characterized by highest standards of integrity, professionalism, and accountability. I renew our commitment to the NPA's mission of providing effective, people-centric, and accountable policing services.
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3: 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It is minimal and therefore there is no cause for alarm and no need for panic buying. Let's just buy the normal that you require. There will still be milk tomorrow. Second thing, I also want to request the consumers be very careful with the milk that you get out there and that is not pasteurized and it is not from the processors or the shops, the right shops.
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4: 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It is not going to stay for long.
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2: We welcome scrutiny of every decision and every shilling spent. Accountability is a constitutional obligation and must rest on facts, evidence, and the truth. We must demand answers without prejudice, question decisions without condemning people unheard, and expose wrongdoing wherever it exists. Honest scrutiny strengthens institutions, safeguards public resources, and serves the greater public interest.
0: Mialino yukite thudha wa President William Ruto kuruguli ya uniformu jero ya afolithi mwana wa kigajo, hede ya mabula mama kurutu afolithi ya le makoleto kigajo, akiwati ni makole na mwagwa ruku maige marafataragu kinyani liyoroho gene wa afolithi.
2: A uniform alone cannot transform policing, but professional identity and pride are part of building a modern, disciplined and effective police service.
0: Hidini ru presidenti ni oliti maafitha aya eru ira inego kinyaniri ya wira waona wigiriri kimunene na kurumirira wadho.
2: The true measure of police reform will not be found in speeches, policies, equipment, technology or uniforms. It will be found in the experience of the citizenry of the Republic of Kenya. It will be measured by whether an officer responds when called, applies the law without fear or favor, refuses a bribe, protects the vulnerable, respects human dignity, and treats every Kenyan equally before the law. To our graduating officers, that is now your responsibility.
0: Mabula maya magu ikinyetio ni maafitha agadhisha igoro wa makiliru wa ugeniru wa ugiteli alihamu na minister wa ugiteli wa adhini Kipchumba Murkomen, Inspector General wa Forithi Douglas Kaja, munini wake Gilbert Masengeri katakata ineka age. 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